0: Okay, wanna do some ad libs?
1: Here it is, the source. I'm pretty sure Unsigned Hype is in the bag.
2: I'm gonna buy it. I'm gonna buy it.
1: Ah! Erase all your preconceived notion of a female rapper. Open your minds and enter the world of 20-year-old Nitzia Scott, aka Nitty Scott. This femcee, born in Grand Rapids, Michigan, raised in Florida, and now residing in New York City, may only stand 5'2", but packs a poetic punch. Her stature may incline you to sleep on her spitability, but she warns against falling for the pretty girl syndrome, an automatic assumption that attractive females have nothing important to say. With mic in hand, Nitty comes off effortlessly. A focus on breath control and articulation can be attributed to the potency of her music. A perfect example is the young cutie's Grustlin' Freestyle, where she explains, "Grindin's my hustle, you can call it my grustle," over Gangsta and Big L's "Work." With minor radio presence and a major appearance on MTV's Sucker Free Countdown already under her belt, Nitty's ready to release her debut EP, Nitty.

blasting a boy like I was on 3 acres. I came in and it's just a move and shake, yeah. Ride it like a derby, boy, you engage and you pointing on no coast, don't amaze. I tell ya, for the chill, I would hate to blaze. And my man acting up, think he trying to face her. I'ma

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The only man who could ever teach me was a

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Look at the pressure, look at the souls, look at the freedom, look at the clones, look at my scars, look at my bones, look at my.

Special guest for you tonight. This one's one of our great contemporaries, and it's Mr. Jeff Beck. How you doing, Jeff? Right?

0: House and Senate debating this issue, and it's really astonishing that in a country founded by immigrants, immigrant has somehow become a bad word. So the debate rages on, and we continue along with our
1: story. And just like that, it's over. We tend to our wounded, we count our dead.
2: Black and white soldiers wonder alike if this really means freedom.
1: Not yet.

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1: Sissy Strength, baby.
2: Oh, yeah.
1: Yeah, what's up?
2: Oh, yeah.
1: What's up? You can go to North. 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
4: 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I Love Paris.

0: We're going to bring Branford back on. 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
1: Live Sting, Branford Marsalis. 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

The dragons and the H-Tron popping stuff. Techno, all the stuff. For chemical brothers, for chemical sisters, for cock or shock, for rock, rock and beat, go hip, trip, skip, chip, flip, fucking hop. Now, techno, all the stuff.